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0: city, same game, who's out? 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
1: It's about to go
0: yeah,
1: down.
0: You left your coon now, what?
1: It's about to go
0: Shawty,
1: down.
0: What you wanna do?

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We sisters came from Monongahela, Pennsylvania. There was one bowling alley. Blacks were not allowed. We didn't know what to do. 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

1-2, Sir Lucius L, left foot in the booth. 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

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I don't want to do that anymore, even though I know I have to. 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Took the smiles of my mom and dad, I put that in the trinket. Took the love of Janala, Junior, Mwanje, and I put it in the trinket.

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1: Hey, you're gonna put it on speed today. 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

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All your clouds.

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This is Tony from Planet Giza, and you're listening to 92 WICB, the station for innovation. Ooh, that rhyme. Y'all some rappers? Y'all rap low-key? 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

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Our ancestors' drums are beating in our chest. We sing songs of hope for those who are in distress. The impressions we leave sometimes permanent. People are obsessed with cash and kids learning it. 99% of every hustler in the tournament is feeling bad about their money made and burned.

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0: out here for real. 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
1: Yeah.
0: Whole team from the guild. 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
1: Yeah, I really run it up. Yeah, I really run it up. Yeah, I really run it up. Yeah, I

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1: Lost in it, too. 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
2: Oh, don't worry, you gon' go into those, baby.
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1: Meet Eddie, 23 years old. 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
1: Hip hop, rap, and R&B, weekend rhythms.
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1: Working on a weekend like usual.
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shot, one shot is all you got. Be there for remind you in case you forgot. And my time lost. 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Thought about what? Said I would have flap. 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What a boy, run fast. 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Beer flashback to the time where you did say you don't have me back.

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3: Wait, Princess, your voice sounds familiar.
4: Well, it should. You see, a villain wants me to marry him. 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

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Imagine being grown and still having to grow up, cause part of the puzzle you learn were pieces of a setup. Ain't no love in that hate, ain't no love in that trend. 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I just want our people to love and be hella on. 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
1: Everybody, here for everybody. Hey, I'm right back at them. I said, here for everybody. 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

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Here for Eber. 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I said, here for Eber. 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Yeah. Eber. Eber.

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1: Were you taping?
2: Welcome again to Acoustic Cafe. I'm your host, Rob Reinhardt. On the show today, some newcomers, including Tyler Ballgame, Blessing Jolie, and Brooke Combe. Some veterans, like I'm with her and Mumford & Sons, and our in-studio guest, Amelia Day.
1: I feel extremely lucky to be an artist in this era.
3: Yeah.
1: Despite, like, obviously, a lot of pros and cons with social media, but it is how I have a career.
2: This newcomer from the Pacific Northwest is putting together a debut album for later this year. But the 23-year-old has been writing songs since middle school, and over the last 5 years has issued a series of EPs and has hit the road for exciting live shows that showcase their exquisite vocal range and emotional songwriting. If you listen to Amelia's very first single in 2021, you'd think they were headed for jazz vocals. And at the time, that might have been accurate. But since then, the sound has grown, encompassing indie rock and an aggressive folk style, which is an interesting evolution. Recording and living in Nashville now, Amelia dropped by our studios over the winter to play some of the new songs, and we'll hear them in a few minutes when Amelia Day joins us as our in-studio guest. And we'll start with another one of those newcomers, Blessing Jolie. Also in her early 20s, an EP called 20 Teens last year has been followed by a full-length debut called 20 Nothing, which is drawing comparisons to the mix of folk and soul that Tracy Chapman received decades ago. Out of Texas, here's music from Blessing Jolie with a song that was on the EP and is included on the album. It's Frown Lines on Acoustic Cafe.
4: Don't know.

Another excellent song entry in the catalog of Charlie Crockett. And that comes from a brand new album, his 16th, called Age of the Ram. If you think you've been hearing a lot about Charlie Crockett recently, you have. There have been three albums in the last year, and that is all part of the Sagebrush trilogy from Charlie. That is the story of the fictitious character, Billy McLean. He's been following him through. So, the new album, Age of the Ram, bringing a conclusion to the trilogy. And before that, another artist out of Texas, just getting a start with an album, a full-length album now called 20 Nothing. Blessing Jolie, who is in her early 20s. Frown Lines is the name of the song we heard, which actually came out last year, part of an EP called 20 Teens. I'm With Her just put out a live album. They only have two studio albums, and now they have combined a good chunk of both on one live album called Sing Me Alive. On their last album, Wild and Clear and Blue, last year, and when they visited us in the studio, they told us about a little instrumental piece that set up a full-length song on that album. You can hear that in our archives at acafe.com. Well, they recreated both the instrumental piece and the full-length song on the new album, Sing Me Alive. This is Strawberry Moonrise and Year After Year.

0: As time goes on, the duo Milk Carton Kids seem to be getting simpler and simpler, as expressed on the brand new album called Lost Cause, Lover Fool. We just heard Young Love from Kenneth Pattingill and Joey Ryan together, and that is exactly what they see their project as being, is providing music that can help turn down the volume in a chaotic world and make room for what matters most, they say. And before that, we heard I'm With Her from a new live album, simply called Sing Me Alive, the title of a song from their latest album. And we heard two songs that are on Wild and Clear and Blue, Strawberry Moonrise, the instrumental, and Year After Year. And again, you can hear their performance here live in our studios last year by going to acafe.com. Well, let's get to another instrumental piece, a very short one, and it comes from John Batiste and Josh Harmon. This comes from The Legend of Zelda, Ocarina of Time, and it is just beautiful, and as I say, very short, from content creator Josh Harmon and, of course, acclaimed jazz pianist, vocalist, songwriter, John Batiste. Song of Storms on Acoustic Cafe.
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0: That's a fun little piece, and you will find it as a part of The Legend of Zelda Ocarina of Time. It's John Batiste on piano and Josh Harmon playing the drums.
1: Oh my God.
2: You heard it.
0: And having a good bit of fun while doing it, Song of Storms on Acoustic Cafe. And ahead, two artists covering the late Jeff Buckley and our in-studio guest, Amelia Day.
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0: What happens to good songs from failed musicals? Well, this one called Lilac Wine has stuck around for better than 75 years thanks to numerous covers. The failed 1950 musical was called Dance Me a Song. And since it wasn't a hit, there was no cast recording to allow the original songs to survive. But starting in 1953, it has been consistently covered by the likes of Eartha Kitt first, then Nina Simone in the 60s, Elkie Brooks, who had a hit with it in 1978, and many more, right up to 2021 when it was done twice by Miley Cyrus and Dave Gahan with his band Soul Savers. Along the way, on his 1994 debut Grace, the late Jeff Buckley did this version you're hearing now. And now in 2026, another version is offered up by Aruj Aftab and Beck as part of the compilation called Help 2. The benefit album to help children in conflict zones around the world features a few new originals and a bunch of covers, including this version of Lilac Wine on Acoustic Cafe.
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0: That is Rouge Aftab and Beck together on the James Shelton song from 1950 called Lilac Wine. Just the latest in a long line of covers of that song. That version appears on the Help 2 compilation, which just came out, is a sequel to the 1995 Help compilation. Amelia Day is our guest this week, and we're happy to talk with Amelia ahead of a debut album that should come later this year. Amelia is only about 5 years into the career at this point, and if you go back to their very first single released in 2021, you'd think Amelia was headed in a jazz vocal direction. But through a series of singles and EP releases, Amelia Day has evolved. Indie rock and an aggressive folk style has started to emerge as Amelia has been processing their early 20s in songs. From Sumner, Washington, Amelia started writing songs in middle school and had a lot of musical knowledge to draw on. Amelia plays guitars, keyboards, bass, and drums, sometimes switching in mid-song. Performance started in earnest in college, and now out in the real world, Amelia has moved to Nashville. There is a new EP coming imminently called Ego Trip, and as I say, a full-length album later this year. To bring us up to the minute, Amelia Day joins us this week on Acoustic Cafe as our in-studio guest.
1: Small child with instruments. Formal training?
2: A little bit, yeah, on piano.
1: But a wide range of instruments, and seriously, like little kid playing,
2: yeah.
1: Just playing around, right?
2: Yeah, truly.
1: But you note that writing was sort of the pull. I don't know at what point, that's middle school?
2: I even started like writing little, like really bad piano compositions,
1: sure.
2: Like, but in like fifth grade, even just like on this little website, and even in like early elementary school, as far as like words writing, like I would write little poems and short stories,
1: sure.
2: And I like started like a little mini newspaper in fifth grade that I actually kind of got in trouble for with the principal because they thought
1: why,
2: I was like selling it, and I was like, no, like I'm giving it out for, I was like, oh goodness. but yeah, I have always just been writing.
1: Okay.
2: And then in middle school it turned into like traditional songwriting.
1: Middle school is the perfect place. Boy,
2: yes.
1: There is no lack of material.
2: Oh, 100%.
1: For a middle schooler.
2: Everything is life or death.
1: Everything.
2: Like the biggest, yeah, every
1: everything,
2: glance.
1: Every day.
2: Yeah,
1: right.
2: Exactly.
1: Okay. So I thought, you know, maybe it was journals or highly emotive poetry, but songs, they started to take shape.
2: I was very much into like twee folk kind of stuff.
1: Yeah,
2: very
1: right.
2: like Lumineers kind of vibe.
1: Yeah, yeah.
2: And so like that was kind of the energy of stuff. But I like hated finishing songs, which is still something that I struggle with
1: is
2: today.
1: That, well, yeah, but is that because finishing it means it's a complete thing,
2: yeah.
1: And maybe not what you really wanted to get to, but it's done, and
2: exactly.
1: So now it's done?
2: Exactly. I think that's part of it. I think there is a certain expectation of like, I really, really love, you know, this first burst of inspiration and where it started, and it's hard to then continue that and create something that I feel matches that level. And so it is kind of that like daunting, the second verse stuff is
1: mm-hmm,
2: especially
1: mm-hmm.
2: tough because you've got this form that you're already, you know, kind of needing to fit it in as far as like whatever the rhythm is, the push-pull, like the rhyme scheme and everything.
1: Mm-hmm.
2: But now it's not like something that naturally came. Now it's like, okay, how do I like manufacture that? And like it really is kind of grinding the gears. Yeah. I will put that off sometimes with songs.
1: Fair enough.
2: But that's, yeah, it's a work in progress for sure.
1: So in your early 20s now, meaning that you have grown up entirely in an age where there was easily accessible, easy to operate technology
2: everything,
1: you could have recorded all of this all the way along. Did you?
2: The first songs that I put out, actually the first couple, I like fully recorded, produced, mixed, mastered myself, and it sounds like it, which is not a good thing because
1: right.
2: Those are not skills
1: okay.
2: that I have.
1: Yep.
2: Very much. I definitely like know a lot more now and could do a much more passable job, I think. I feel extremely lucky to be an artist in this era.
1: Yeah.
2: Despite like obviously a lot of pros and cons with social media, but it is how I have a career right now, and I have more agency over my music, my career trajectory than pretty much any artist 20 to 30 years ago who was doing this professionally. Like, and that's huge to me to
1: yeah.
2: be able to truly put out what I want to put out.

0: The song is Clementine, one of the many singles that have been released over the last 5 years from our in-studio guest at Acoustic Cafe this week, Amelia Day.
1: So you really committed to this in college.
2: Studying what? I was studying English.
1: Okay.
2: Minoring in jazz voice.
1: Since you had already been used to translating a preteen and teen life into song, did it actually change much when you got a chance to see the wider view in college? Did the songwriting change much?
2: I think my songwriting improved a lot. And maybe this is me like justifying my degree. I do feel like, my corner of the English degree was in like literature analysis. And so, you know, when you're analyzing why an author's making the writing choices they are and how that can be effective, you know, that stuff kind of seeps into your own stuff.
1: Either
2: modern writers or like ancient writers.
1: Sure.
2: Usually. Not a ton in between. I never like took the classic like British lit class.
1: Yeah, right.
2: I somehow got away with that. But a lot of Greek mythology was definitely something that I was very, very interested in. And even in my kind of gen ed requirements stuff for history and stuff, like I, you know, took ancient Greek history, like ancient Roman history and stuff. Mm-hmm. So definitely an era I was very, very fascinated by their way of putting their lives into story, and the oral tradition of it is, mm-hmm. is really interesting because there's no one version of the myths, really.
1: Right. Okay, so 5 years ago, 5-6 years ago, entering college, jazz voice is
2: yes.
1: part of this.
2: Yeah.
1: And sure enough, if you go back to about that time period, your first song pops up called Valentine's Day Blues, which is kind of in that style.
2: Yeah,
1: jazz vocal style,
2: totally.
1: Right? But if you compare that, Valentine's Day Blues, to what you're doing now, I'm curious how you saw yourself artistically then, and then the major influences musically, and the transitions that happened over that period of time to create False Prophet or Lady Los Angeles, like those songs. I mean, it's a different universe between that
2: 100%.
1: First song and now.
2: No, that's a great question. I think heading into college, like I saw myself very much as like, obviously Valentine's Day Blues is more on the jazzy side, but kind of like a softer, like indie folk, mm-hmm. indie jazz. Mm-hmm. In college, like I went to a ton of house shows and like started playing with a band for the first time. I had never, I'd played in church growing up, but obviously, you know, it's a little, it's not the most like hard rock and roll kind of music.
1: Yeah, right.
2: Depending on the church though, definitely not mine. And I also just started listening to a lot of different stuff than I was in high school. Like high school, I was listening to mostly modern folk stuff, indie folk. And I was really into like Bon Iver and Father John Misty, and still am. And then a lot of like kind of jazz pop stuff, like Sammy Ray and the Friends and Eloise. In college, like definitely got a lot more getting into like the 90s alternative kind of music. A lot of grunge stuff, which you'd think I would already have listened to a lot
1: up
2: of
1: in Seattle.
2: Growing up, Seattle area.
1: Sure.
2: But for me, that was like, I went through some not so fun times. That grunge was like the only thing I could listen to mm-hmm. and feel okay for like a couple of months.

0: Skipping Down the Sidewalk. That is our in-studio guest on Acoustic Cafe this week, Amelia Day. And we'll have more from Amelia in the second hour of the show. And coming up, a similar title with very different sentiments. New music from Rozzy and Emily Sandé, live here long ago. 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
0: You're listening to Acoustic Cafe. I'm Rob Reinhart. Times like these bring forth lots of protest music. I am going to play you a song which is definitely a protest tune, and it comes from one of the most unlikely of places. Now, 40 years on, the Klezmatics have made their name doing traditional klezmer music, usually singing in Yiddish or other languages. And here they have teamed with the Joshua Nelson and Lavender Light Gospel Choir. And they have come together on a new album, which is called We Were Made for These Times. And this is the title track here on Acoustic Cafe.

The late Brian Wilson, who left us last year, along with the Beach Boys from that Pet Sounds album, I Just Wasn't Made for These Times. And then a song from the Klezmatics, a new song called We Were Made for These Times. That is the title track to a new album that is coming out. We heard the Klezmatics along with Joshua Nelson and Lavender Light Gospel Choir with the title track on Acoustic Cafe. We have an in-studio visit coming up with Rozzy, the singer and songwriter, Rosalind Crane from Southern California, who has a brand new album called Fig Tree, which is on the way. You will hear that visit here in the weeks ahead on Acoustic Cafe. And from that album, here's one of the new songs, All for a Man, on Acoustic Cafe. What if I...

That is Scottish singer and songwriter Emily Sandé moved down from Scotland to London back in the early aughts to start writing hip-hop songs and pop songs, which she did very well at, and then launched her own career as a singer-songwriter around 2012. And that is Emily live here at Acoustic Cafe with the song called Next to Me. And before that, it was Rozzy, who has a brand new album, Fig Tree, on the way on May the 8th, All for a Man from that. And we will have a visit with Rozzy, recorded live at the Leon Loft. You'll be hearing that here shortly. And next hour on this week's program, we have another newcomer, Brooke Combe, plus Mumford & Sons, a fun 80s cover, Tyler Ballgame, Norah Jones, and more with our in-studio guest, Amelia Day. 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
1: We're starting the second hour of Acoustic Cafe now. I'm Rob Reinhart. Our in-studio guest this week is Amelia Day, newcomer. We'll have more with Amelia a little bit later on this hour. We're going to start, though, with Mumford & Sons from Prizefighter, which is the second album in 7 months from the band. Really in a writing spurt, and a lot of co-writers joining on this particular album. You will find Phineas co-writing a track, as well as Brandi Carlile and Justin Vernon on a couple of them. But the rest of them are all done by Marcus Mumford, Ben Lovett, Ted Wayne, and Aaron Dessner of The National, who co-produced the album with the band. Let's listen to one of those called Alley Cat on Acoustic Cafe.
2: Another red leaf drive, an endless summer. I was quiet, I was alright, till it pulled me under. It was a photograph, before we had one another. I was in pieces then, till you put me back together. So I reach across,

is Emily Scott Robinson, who was a guest on the program just a couple of weeks ago. Emily Scott Robinson has a brand new album, which is called Appalachia. And on it, she explores a lot of real life stories, and she knows real life stories real well. She was a social worker before she started her life as a singer-songwriter about 10 years ago. Appalachia is her fifth album. Mumford & Sons before that with the second album in just 7 months, that called Prize Fighter. We heard the song called Alley Cat. Coming up in the summer, we'll have an in-studio visit with Tyler Ballgame. Tyler was Tyler Perry when he was growing up in Rhode Island. He spent some time at Berklee College of Music, but eventually wound up on the West Coast and out of Southern California, became Tyler Ballgame, and now has a debut album, which came out back in January, called For the First Time Again. And from that album, here's Got a New Car, Tyler Ballgame, on Acoustic Cafe.

there's a new album now from Anjimily. It is called You're Free to Go. From that, we just heard The Store. Anjimily, interesting artist from the suburbs of Dallas originally, but then the family moved to Boston, and that is where they launched their career about a decade ago. And we just heard The Store from Anjimily on Acoustic Cafe. Also, before that, another person out of the Boston scene, Tyler Ballgame, who has a brand new album. It is a debut, and that is called For the First Time Again, Got a New Car, the name of the song that we heard. And we will have a visit with Tyler Ballgame in the not-too-distant future. Let's go back almost 25 years. This 2002 visit, I guess it actually was recorded back in late 2001 before Norah Jones made her debut, Come Away With Me. And while in the studio, did some of the new songs that were on the album, soon to be released, as well as some of the classics that were on that album as well, like this Hank Williams standard at Acoustic Cafe. After

0: 22-year-old Nora Jones live here at Acoustic Cafe with her band that surrounded her on that debut, Come Away With Me, which featured that song, Cold, Cold Heart. That is Nora Jones performing here 25 years ago. And ahead, UK newcomer Brooke Combe, Irish songwriter Dermot Kennedy, the James Hutter Six, and a great 80s cover from 20 years ago.
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0: The soul scene is alive and well in the UK. That powerful voice is 26-year-old Brooke Combe. Last year, Brooke made her debut with an album called Dancing at the Edge of the World and followed it up a few months later with an acoustic retreatment of the debut's songs. This year, Brooke has signed with Fontana Records. If Fontana sounds familiar, it might be because that label has been around since 1954. It went somewhat dark for a few years after 2020, but was revived in 2025, so Brooke Combe is helping the legendary label make a comeback. You're hearing the song called This Town in the full band version, and here's the acoustic take from Brooke Combe on Acoustic Cafe.

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0: try to hurt you. Heavy is the heart that once upon a time was free.
1: That song is The Only Time I Prayed, and it comes from Dermot Kennedy and the brand new album called Weight of the Woods. The woods in question, largely the woods surrounding his home studio where he recorded most of the new album, as well as some additional work done in Nashville. That is Dermot Kennedy, and before that, Brooke Combe on Acoustic Cafe with an acoustic version of the song called This Town. Dancing at the Edge of the World was Brooke's debut in 2025. More music is on the way from Brooke. A new single has just been issued and hopefully a new album over the summer from Brooke Combe. Definitely not a newcomer. James Hutter has been part of the soul scene in London for decades. He has done solo albums. He's also been part of James Hutter 6. And there is a new James Hutter 6 out right now, called Off the Fence. Let's listen to something from that new album, James Hutter and the James Hutter 6, with Particular on Acoustic Cafe.

That is Grantley Phillips, 20 years ago, live in our studios, revisiting a song from now nearly 40 years ago from The Church, Under the Milky Way, that classic from the 1980s. Back in 2006, Grantley put out an album called 1980s, all as one word. And of course, they were all 1980s covers like that one. Brand new album, brand new music from the James Hutter Six. And the song called Particular, that comes from the new album from James called Off the Fence. And ahead on the show, we have more with our in-studio guest on Acoustic Cafe this week, Amelia Day. Acoustic Cafe is made possible in part by Leon Speakers and the Leon Loft, a unique performance space above the Leon Speakers headquarters. Now you can revisit past artist performances and get an invitation to future Leon Loft shows through their new website at leonloft.com. Leon Speakers, sound and

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1: Oh, yeah?
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4: 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I'm Rob Reinhart. Our in-studio guest on the program this week is preparing a new album for release later this year and has issued a number of EPs over the last 5 years since starting their career. The latest one is going to drop any day now, called Ego Trip. Let's get back to more of our visit now with our in-studio guest, Amelia Day.
1: Just living on my own for the first time and experiencing. It feels weird to say, like, adult relationships, because like we're still in college. It's like, how much of an adult are you? You know,
5: good point.
1: But figuring out the domesticity of a relationship, in a sense, even not living together, but there is, you know, the freedom of exploring that a little bit, and like really deep heartbreak that is kind of more intertwined with like every facet of your life. This is like just on the big side, I've dated another artist, and so that was a really, really difficult period of time coming out of, because she was so intertwined with my artistry, and we would do so much together, like on just the business, like we would go to coffee shops and like work together. And like when my music started gaining some traction was like kind of near the beginning of dating her, and I wasn't relying on her in any way in that sense, but it was weird to do those same things, those same like almost like rituals of,
5: yeah,
1: of work, like without the person that I had like for all of the, you know, time that it was semi-professional. Right. At that point.
5: Well, there's the personal piece of this where it's, and especially in that age range, but then you're also at the beginning of forming your creative life, and your creative life has then been intertwined with this other person. So suddenly you're having to ask yourself, well, now who am I?
1: Mm-hmm.
5: Now, artistically?
1: Oh,
5: what
1: yeah.
5: What kind of art, who, what artist am I?
1: I would never want to go through that process again, but I think it was extremely formative. I feel like I am a much wiser person because of going, because it was like right at the end of college, living on my own for the first, it was like right at, there were just a lot of things, and it really like informed just a less naive perspective on the world, and I think it's good that I went into that phase of life alone and really formed more of a sense of identity in post-college life, like without having someone as almost a crutch,
5: right?
1: You know,
5: can you draw a line and see the last song created in that world and the next song that was created when you were truly on your own?
1: Yes.
5: Okay.
1: Yes,
5: right.
1: Very much so. There's a pretty distinct stylistic difference too. I mean, a lot of my stuff does kind of span a lot of different genres, but this next era, I feel weird saying like era, but like, you know, releases that are
5: sure.
1: coming out, is it's a lot more rock centric, because it coincided very nicely with like when I was just exploring electric a lot more, listening to that kind of stuff. And then I had emotions that really fit a rock sound.
5: Right.
1: And so a lot of things are very much meant to be in that way, or at least like that's kind of the perspective you got to take, is like, I wouldn't want to give up those songs that I have written out of those experiences. I'm really, really proud of them. And if that stuff didn't happen, like, you know, there wouldn't be any of that. So,
5: yeah.

0: That song is Margie. From our in-studio guest on Acoustic Cafe this week, Amelia Day.
1: So another part of this life is performance. And people note, your shows are, they're joyful. But I'm thinking back to the little kid with the instruments and creating little songs and doing all of that. Did you grow into the role of performer? Did you, or were you sort of like the natural center of attention kid? Like, put me out there.
2: And what's really funny is I think as a young kid, I think I definitely was more that way. I think I didn't have hardly any self-consciousness. I think I was just very, just freely myself.
1: Okay.
2: And I actually like grew out of that into really bad stage fright. Really, really bad stage fright. Really. Okay. Just aware of everything and how I was being perceived, like all through high school. Like I would get like anxiety attacks, probably panic attacks, like leading up to, like, I remember I was in the school musical my freshman year and I had one line in the entire like sung line. It was in like the first song, I think. And I would get like genuinely like just anxiety attacks, like leading up to the rehearsal where we might do the one song with the one line that I had.
1: Yeah.
2: I genuinely like considered quitting the show. I mean, up until literally like maybe 3 years ago. Yeah.
1: Wow.
2: So it's been a process working through that.
1: Okay. Well, what's your strategy now when you go on stage to beat that back?
2: Honestly, what helped the most is just making myself perform a lot.
1: Okay.
2: And just becoming... having it become less of a novel thing. And truly it was just like making myself go up there, perform again and again and again.
1: Okay. And brute force.
2: Yeah, truly, truly. That is like literally the method.
1: Brute force.
2: And I can't even think of any other method other than just also just, I think something that does help is also just having a ton of performances now too. Like I treat each one as extremely important. I put a lot of attention and effort into it, but it's less of a like, this is the one like make or break thing.
1: Yeah.
2: I mean, like this tour, for example, is just back to back to back to back to back shows. And so, you know, I don't have time to worry about the New York show because I'm playing Columbus tonight or like, you know?
1: Yeah.
2: And so it's just like truly everything's so immediate. You know, there are a lot of things that can be said for that not being the most healthy in other ways.
1: Right.
2: But for stage fright stuff, it definitely is helpful. I love doing a lot of like vocal improvisation kind of stuff, like show to show. It keeps things fresh. It keeps things fun for me. My band, like we build in moments of free solo of improv and stuff. And like, I think we feel very comfortable to do so because we've got that support coming back.
1: Sure. Yeah. Okay. False Prophet, you did in that song you did in Nashville.
2: Mm-hmm.
1: Margie, which you did here. You recorded it. Bear Creek Studio.
2: Yeah.
1: Outside of Seattle, Brandi Carlile did an album called Bear Creek, recorded
2: yes,
1: at Bear
2: did.
1: Creek.
2: Yeah.
1: Lumineers, you mentioned, they also recorded there a lot.
2: Yeah.
1: Anyway.
2: It's such a cool space.
1: Oh,
2: it's
1: it is.
2: So
1: a,
2: cool.
1: It is a cool space. So skipping around a lot, but a new EP is on the way in early summer, and you're working on a full-length album.
2: I am.
1: Right?
2: I am. Yeah.
1: Does that mean anything to you? It must, because you have really made good use of EPs and singles over the last 5 years. So what does a full-length album statement mean for you?
2: Oh, man. I care so much about... Like, I do think, like, the art of the album has less import than it used to. Because you don't need to purchase a full album.
1: Sure.
2: A lot of people my age, and myself included sometimes, just will listen to, like, one-off singles. And I love listening through a full album, top to bottom. I think there's something really cool. It's kind of like a, you know, novel versus a short story where you're able to tell a larger arc. It's like putting together a show, really. It's
1: right.
2: This lengthy experience where you have those ebbs and flows. And I am really both excited and intimidated by, you know, putting together something like that, putting together a debut album, you know? And I want it to be something that I am really, really proud of as like an opus of work, as something that fits together cohesively rather than like, hey, these are the catchiest songs that I have.

Our in-studio guest, Amelia Day. And one of the newer songs, Eastward of Eden. Amelia Day is going to have a brand new EP called Ego Trip, which is coming out any day now. Also, there will be a full-length debut album later on this year to keep up on what's happening with Amelia Day. You can find her at ameliadaymusic.com. 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And you can also find me on Blue Sky Radio, Rob Reinhardt on Blue Sky, for links to the latest shows. We'll be back in just a moment to wrap everything up here and let you know about next week. 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Thanks for joining us this time on Acoustic Cafe. And again, many thanks to Amelia Day joining us live in the studio. 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We're a copyrighted production of RDR Radio, writing and production help from Susan Barnes. Ani DeFranco wrote and performed our theme called The Million Dollar Intro. And Ed Magnus is ready for a new set of seasonal aches and pains. Till next time, I'm your host, Rob Reinhardt. Have a great week.

And if that's not a way to start off the show, I don't know what is. 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This is Dr. Crowdpleaser here with you this morning. It is lovely to be with you. It is lovely weather. Oh, it really feels like spring, minus the spring showers, right? Yesterday was amazing. I think today is looking pretty lovely, too. With any luck, tomorrow will be as well. You just heard from Count Basie and his orchestra. That was This Could Be the Start of Something Big. And I hope this is the start of something big for you, or maybe even just a good start to your week. And that's originally from, 1963, I believe, off of the album called This Time by Basie from Reprise Records. Got a lovely hour of jazz for you lined up on CD, and then the second hour is going to be sadly automation. I have to run to a meeting with ICTV, but you will get 2 hours solid of jazz this morning. Do not fret, my friends. I've got you covered. Coming up, I've got tunes from Etta Jones and Houston Person, and this is Cannonball Adderley off of Something Else. This is a tune written by Nat Adderley called One for Daddy-O. 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

Miss Etta Jones and Houston Pearson, I See Stars off of Don't Misunderstand from 1980. You're listening to Sunday Morning Jazz. Dr. Crowdpleaser here with you. On that track, Etta Jones on vocals, Houston Pearson on tenor sax, Sonny Phillips on organ, and Frankie Jones on drums. Before that, you heard One for Daddy-O off of Something Else from 1958 by Cannonball Adderley. Himself on alto sax, Miles Davis on trumpet, Hank Jones on piano, Sam Jones on bass, and Art Blakey on drums. And that shout out to Rudy Van Gelder at the end. It is a pleasure to be here with you this morning. I hope you're having a good one. And in fact, let's take a look at our Central New York weather to see how good it could be for you if you decide to head out there. Today, highs in the high 50s and sunny. Tonight, lows in the mid 40s and partly cloudy. Tomorrow on Monday, also actually warming up to highs in the low 70s, also mostly sunny. Monday night, lows in the mid 50s and partly cloudy. And then, gosh, on Tuesday, highs in the mid 70s, 30% chance of showers developing into 60%. And then it looks like rain further on in the week. So take advantage while we have it. I feel like I say that a lot on this show, but I think that's just the reality of it. We take advantage of the beautiful weather when we have it. But I'm also one for rain, too. So it has its time and place, and gosh darn, we are lucky to have as much as we do compared to some other parts of the country right now. Right now, it's fair, high 30s, and 39 degrees, rather, here on Ithaca South Hill, 4 degrees centigrade for our metric-minded friends. Humidity is at 67%, and wind speed is a northwesterly 8 miles an hour. That wind chill is bringing it closer to feeling like freezing, though. So if you are heading out, just take a light jacket or something with you at least, right? Right. All right. Enough doting on you and trying to figure out how to best live your life. You're the one responsible for that. But we can do our little bit to help, at least musically. Coming up, I've got music from Kenny Barron and Dave Holland. But first, this is from Hanging with Smooth. This is the title track from Cecil Brooks III, an album from 1992. 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

It's Sunday Morning Jazz, 92 WICB. Dr. Crowdpleaser here with you. You just heard from that. That was Cecil Brooks III with Hangin' With Smooth, the title track off his 1992 album. Cecil Brooks on drums, Philip Harper on trumpet, Justin Robinson on alto sax, Craig Handy on tenor sax, Benny Green on piano, Peter Washington on acoustic bass. And before that, you heard Kenny Barron on piano and Dave Holland on double bass off of an album called The Art of Conversation from 2014. That was a tune called Dr. Do Right. I felt like that was a little fitting, given my moniker here on the station. Well, I hope you're having a lovely day. I know I'm getting started, getting ready for about a nine-hour meeting where all the ICTV exec members, the student exec members, decide on what shows go into production in the fall. And you would think that that would be, I don't know, maybe a few hours, but it's really a nine-hour ordeal. So we will see how it turns out. We'll see what programming we're looking at for the fall. And I'm very excited to hear out the leaving leaders and the new incoming leaders discuss what they want for the future of the station. So that's how my day is going to be spent. Please go outside and enjoy the weather for me. I would really appreciate that. And I can't ask you for much more than that, can I? I guess not. Right. We've got tunes coming up from Winard Harper, as well as Ahmad Jamal. And I think I'll sneak in some Coltrane here as well. So coming up, this is a tune called Little Sunflower off of an album called Come Into the Light from Winard Harper. Keep it tuned here to The Place to WICB.

Sunday Morning Jazz, 92 WICB, Dr. Crowdpleaser here. You just heard Locomotion from John Coltrane off of Blue Train. And that was Lee Morgan on trumpet, Curtis Fuller on trombone, John Coltrane, of course, on tenor sax, Kenny Drew on piano, Paul Chambers on bass, and Philly Joe Jones on drums. Oh, Blue Note Records, you do no wrong in my eyes. And before that, you heard from Winard Harper with a tune called Little Sunflower, recorded live at Cecil's Jazz Club. That was off the album Come Into the Light from, I believe, let's see, 2003. We're jumping all over the place this week. I'm kind of having a little fun. Let's take a look at our central New York weather. Today, highs in the high 50s and sunny tonight. Lows in the mid 40s and partly cloudy. On Monday, tomorrow, highs in the low 70s and mostly sunny. On Monday night, lows in the mid 50s and partly cloudy. And then on Tuesday, highs in the mid 70s and a 30% chance of showers developing into 60%. But then it should cool off a little later in the week, but it still will be raining quite a bit, I do believe. Right now it is fair and 39 degrees here on Ithaca South Hill. Bundle up, but it is going to be quite a lovely day, I think. And I'm going to be stuck inside, so there it is. So it is. All right, we're going to go over to a recording from 2000 for Ahmad Jamal's 70th birthday at, I believe, L'Olympia in Paris. And this is going to be a live recording of My Foolish Heart. All right, you're listening to Sunday Morning Jazz here on 92 WICB.

You're listening to 92 WICB, Sunday Morning Jazz. This is the Ahmad Jamal 70th birthday celebration from 2000. This is a live recording of My Foolish Heart. And that's Ahmad Jamal on piano, Idris Muhammad on drums, James Kamak on bass, and George Coleman on tenor sax. I do have to jet for an ICTV meeting that's going to take all day, so I do apologize. I have to leave you, but I'm leaving you in the hands of our wonderful automation system that has wonderful music lined up from Ma Rainey, Sidney Bechet, Art Tatum, Duke Ellington, Max Roach, Dizzy Gillespie, and Sonny Rollins, and so much more. And then right after this, it'll be time for Best of Broadway. So don't go anywhere. Lots of great music still coming up. I will leave you at the top of this hour, or near the top of the hour, with some Thelonious Monk and Ruby, My Dear. It's been a pleasure talking with you all this morning. Have a wonderful Sunday and have too much fun. 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
1: Let's see what's happening in the world.
2: And a high of 68, with 4 days of rain behind us, the yellow sand conditions have cleared. So, leave that mask at home. It's the perfect day for outdoor activities.
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1: 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High 20, low 8.
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0: Good morning, number 92 WICB. Welcome back to the Best of Broadway. I'm DJ Abbey Road.
1: And I'm DJ Jam.
0: We're so excited to be here with you today. You just heard World Within My Room from Maybe Happy Ending by Darren Criss. Great new musical. I've actually never seen it, but I'd really love to see it.
1: It's truly fantastic. And if that wasn't explicitly clear, that was the 2025 Best Musical winner at the Tony Awards last year. And we're counting backwards through the best musicals of each year in anticipation of the Tony nominees this Tuesday morning. So get excited. We've got so many great musicals, the best musicals of each year to play through. So what do we have coming up next?
0: Yeah, so like DJ Jam said, we're going backwards in time, looking at all of our best musical winners from the past 20 years or so. So coming up next, we've got the 2024 and 2023 winners. 2023 was Kimberly Akimbo, so that's on your radar. And coming up next, we have the 2024 Best Musical winner, The Outsiders, the musical with the song Great Expectations, right here on your station for innovation, number 92, WICB.
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0: 92 WICB, the best of Broadway. You just heard This Time from Kimberly Akimbo, and before that was Great Expectations from The Outsiders. We are counting backwards the best musical winners at the Tony Awards. So Kimberly Akimbo won in 2023, and The Outsiders won in 2024, and before that was maybe Happy Ending.
1: We've got some more great winners coming up for you, but real quick, before we look at that, let's take a look at your central New York weather. Currently on Ithaca South Hill, it is 44 degrees Fahrenheit, and humidity is at 47%. Today, we're seeing highs in the mid to high 50s, mostly sunny. This evening, lows in the mid to low 40s, partly cloudy. Monday, we're seeing highs in the low 70s, nice and sunny. Monday evening, lows in the high 50s, partly cloudy. Looking ahead at the rest of the week, it's going to be pretty rainy, with highs in the mid-70s and 50s and lows in the 40s. It's going to be pretty rainy next week. But right now on Ithaca South Hill, again, it is sunny and it is 44 degrees Fahrenheit. We've got some great stuff coming up for you from some past winners. We've got 2019 winner Hadestown, 2020 winner Moulin Rouge, and for 2022, we've got the best revival winner. We have Company with Getting Married Today right here on 92 WICB.
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1: Amen.
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1: Amen.
0: See, I'm not getting married.
1: Amen.
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1: Yeah.

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Keep on.

0: 92 WICB. Welcome back to the Best of Broadway. DJ Jam, what did we just hear?
1: We just heard Waiting from the band's Visit. Before that was Wait for Me from Hadestown and Your Song from Moulin Rouge. And before all of that was Getting Married Today, which really should be Not Getting Married Today, but anyway. Was from Company, the 2022 Best Revival winner, because we could not play A Strange Loop because they don't have a single song that's not explicit. Whoopsie.
0: We also don't have the CD.
1: Yeah.
0: But more importantly,
1: I think for that reason. But anyway.
0: We've got a bunch of great Best Musical winners coming up for you from the years 2017 onward. But if there's anything you want to hear from your favorite Best Musical winner in the past 25 years, feel free to call in and let us know on our studio line at 607-274-3217. Again, that's 607-274-3217, because we'd love to play your favorite songs from the Best Musical winners. Coming up next, we've got some of our favorite songs from the past Best Musical winners. Coming up, we've got songs from Fun Home, Hamilton, and Dear Evan Hansen up next with Good For You, right here on 92 WICB.
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0: say may sound indelicate.
1: He goes and proposes his own form of government.
2: What?
1: His own plan for a new form of government.
2: What?
1: Talks for 6 hours. The convention is listless.
3: Right, young man.
4: Yo, who the F is this?

0: Alexander?
1: Aaron Burr, sir.
0: Well, it's the middle of the night.
1: Can we confer, sir?
0: Is this a legal matter?
1: Yes, and it's important to me.
0: What do you need?
1: Burr, you're a better lawyer than me.
0: Okay.
1: I know I talk too much. I'm abrasive. You're incredible in court. You're succinct, persuasive. My client needs a strong defense. You're the solution.
0: Who's your client?
1: The new U.S. Constitution?
0: No.
1: Hear me out.
0: No way.

0: that'd be enough.
1: Alexander joins forces with James Madison and John Jay to write a series of essays defending the new United States Constitution entitled The Federalist Papers. The plan was to write a total of 25 essays, the work divided evenly among the three men. In the end, they wrote 85 essays in the span of 6 months. John Jay got sick after writing five. James Madison wrote 29.

0: that I need. I'm asking you to be my right hand. Treasury
1: or state?
0: I know it's a lot to
1: treasury
0: ask.
1: Treasury or state?
0: To leave behind the world you know.
1: Sir, do you want me to run the Treasury or State Department?
0: Treasury.
2: Let's go.
3: Alexander.
1: I have to leave.
3: Alexander.

0: cool? You know what they are? Flags with magnets for your car.
1: These are wire, and they hold flowers. Here's a sign for the names and the hours.
0: Stand right here when you sign the book.
1: This is called an Indian rhythm hook. On guard!

0: 92 WICB. Welcome back to the Best of Broadway. DJ Jam, what did we just hear?
1: We just heard Come to the Fun Home from Fun Home, the 2015 Broadway Best Musical winner. Before that, you heard Nonstop from Hamilton and Good for You from Dear Evan Hansen.
0: A really great lineup. Honestly, some fantastic songs from fantastic musicals. And you know what, DJ Jam? We've got more fantastic songs from more fantastic musicals coming up. But first, let's take a look at your central New York weather. Currently on Ithaca South Hill, it is 44 degrees Fahrenheit and humidity is at 47%. Today, we're seeing highs in the mid to high 50s, mostly sunny. This evening, lows in the mid to low 40s, partly cloudy. Tomorrow, highs in the low 70s, and tomorrow evening, lows in the low to mid 50s. Looking ahead at the rest of the week, we're seeing lots of rain with temperatures in the 70s and the 50s and lows in the mid to high 40s. Going to be rainy, going to be a little warmer than last week, though, but currently on Ithaca South Hill, it is beautiful and sunny and 44 degrees out. So let's keep dancing to some Broadway music to warm us up because it is 44 degrees out in May. Coming up next, we've got some great stuff from the early 2010 Best Musical winners. Coming up next, we've got stuff from Book of Mormon, Once, and Kinky Boots. But up next, DJ Jam, what do we have?
1: Well, of course, we have the 2014 Best Musical winner. This is A Gentleman's Guide to Love and Murder with the Act Two opener, Why Are All the Dicequiths Dying? A personal favorite of mine from this show. So without further ado, here it is on your station for innovation, 92 WICB.
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I think I have a crush. 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Why not?

0: 92 WICB. Welcome back to the Best of Broadway. TJ Jam, what did we just hear?
1: We just heard the North Strand from Once, a short little tune. And before that, we heard the History of Wrong Guys from Kinky Boots. And before that was...
0: Why Are All the Dice Quits Dying? From yes, Gentleman's Guide to Love and Murder. Those were your best musical winners from 2014 to 2011. We're getting there. We're in the early 2010s. We're getting through the best musical winners. We've got your 2011 best musical winner coming up next, and that is the Book of Mormon. DJ Jam, what do we got from the Book of Mormon?
1: Well, to close out the hour, we have a fantastic tune from the Book of Mormon. This is All American Prophet to end off the hour, and we'll see you in the next hour with so many more best musicals.
0: Don't go anywhere. 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

0: take you back to biblical times, 1823. An American man named Joe living on a farm in the Holy Land of Rochester, New York.
1: You mean the Mormon prophet Joseph Smith?
0: That's right, that young man spoke to God.
1: He spoke to God?
0: And God said, Joe, people really need to know that the Bible isn't two parts. There's a part three to the Bible, Joe. And I, God, have anointed you to dig up this part three that is buried by a tree on the hill in your backyard.
1: Wow, God says go to your backyard and

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Even if people ask you to show the plates to them, don't. 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

0: Oh God, why are you letting me die? 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They'll have to believe it just 'cause. Oh, I guess that's kind of what you were going for.
1: The prophet Joseph Smith died for what he believed in. But his followers, they kept heading west. And Brigham Young led them to paradise, a sparkling land in Utah they called Salt Lake City. And there, the Mormons multiplied and made big Mormon families, generation to generation, until finally, they made me. And now it's

0: 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Welcome back to the Best of Broadway, Act 2. I'm DJ Abbey Road.
1: I'm DJ Jam.
0: DJ Jam, what did we just hear?
1: We just heard Underground from Memphis, the 2010 Best Musical winner on our countdown to the Tony nominations this Tuesday morning. So get hype, and we've got so many more great songs for you this lovely Sunday morning.
0: I know, now we're getting into the very early 2000s. Coming up next, we've got your 2007 winner, Spring Awakening, 2008 In the Heights, and your 2009 winner, Billy Elliot. DJ Jam, what do we have coming up from Billy Elliot?
1: Well, we've got a great song for Billy Elliot. This is Born to Boogie, right here on your station for innovation, number 92 WICB.
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0: Long leg, stretch, point, flex in front, behind, fondue, lift the leg, eyes front, turn out, close. Again. 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And in, and in, and chair.
2: Oh, miss, I can't do it.
0: Billy, come on.

0: 92 WICB. Welcome back to the best of Broadway. I'm DJ Abbey Road.
1: I'm DJ Jam. And DJ, you just heard Born to Boogie from Billy Elliot, the musical. And before that was Underground from Memphis. We are counting down the best musical winners of the years from the Tony Awards. Backwards, we are currently at 2007.
0: 2008.
1: 2008. That was 2008.
0: And we've just heard the 2009 winner. And we're about to get into the 2008 and 2007 winners. But before we get to that, let's take a look at your central New York weather. Currently on Ithaca South Hill, it is 44 degrees Fahrenheit and humidity is at 47%. Today, we're seeing highs in the mid to high 50s, lows in the mid to low 40s. Tomorrow, we're seeing highs in the low 70s and lows in the mid to high 50s. Looking ahead at the rest of the week, it's going to be pretty rainy with temperatures in the mid 50s to mid 70s and lows in the mid to high 40s. But again, currently on Ithaca South Hill, it is not raining. It is 44 degrees Fahrenheit and it is sunny. And we've got some great music coming up for you to keep the good vibes going. Coming up next, DJ Jam from our 2008 Tony Best Musical Winner in the Heights.
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2: Hey! Hey! What's this thunderia that I'm seeing on the street?

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1: Wow, now that you mention that sexual tension, it's easy to see. 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
0: Now that you noticed, you get all your coffee for free.

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0: Have you heard of this Broadway?
1: Yes, sire. And we don't stand a chance there.
0: Why not?
1: Because Broadway is a very special place, filled with very special people. People who can sing and dance, often at the same time. They are a different people, a multi-talented people, a people who need people, and who are, in many ways, the luckiest people in the world. I'm sorry, sire. We don't have a chance.
0: But why?
1: Well, let me put it like this. In any great adventure, if you don't want to lose, victory depends upon the people that you choose. So listen, Arthur, darling, closely to this news. We won't succeed on Broadway if we don't have any Jews. You may have the finest sets, fill the stage with penthouse pets. You may have the loveliest costumes and best shoes. You may dance and you may sing, but I'm sorry, Arthur King, you'll hear no cheers, just lots and lots of boos.

0: There simply must be Jews. Hey! 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
1: 92 WICB, the best of Broadway. You just heard You Won't Succeed on Broadway from Spamalot, the 2005 Best Musical winner. Before that, you heard...
2: You heard Sherry from Jersey Boys, the 2006 Best Musical winner. And before that was My Junk from Spring Awakening, the 2007 Best Musical Award winner. We've got some more Best Musical winners coming up. But first, let's talk about this year's Tonys.
1: Yeah. So they're coming up very soon, June 7th, 2026, hosted by none other than Pink, of pop music fame, which should be exciting. I feel like normally it's someone from the Broadway world, so to see someone outside of that to come in and see. We'll see what happens. But the Tony nominations are coming out this Tuesday morning. So very excited to see. It should be an interesting one since there aren't a ton of new musicals this year because the past couple of years have been so popular. So exciting that like a lot of those shows are still open on Broadway. So there aren't a ton of new theaters open to get new shows in. So We'll see what happens. I think some of the things to look out for are The Lost Boys, Two Strangers Carrying a Cake Across New York, the Ragtime Revival. I think all of those are very exciting, and we'll see how they fare with nominations.
2: Yeah, and you never know. There might be some surprises, just like in 2004 when Avenue Q snubbed Wicked for the best musical at the Tony Awards. Speaking of, Avenue Q is coming up next. We've also got some stuff from Hairspray, Thoroughly Modern Millie, and The Producers. But up next, we have Avenue Q. DJ Jam, what are we playing from Avenue Q?
1: We're playing one of my favorites from the show. 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
1: Princeton, hi.
0: Hi. Listen, I was going through my CDs yesterday, and it kept coming across songs I thought you'd like, so I made you this tape.
1: Oh, that's so sweet. Can I get you a drink or a snack?
0: Well, actually, do you mind if I use your bathroom?
1: Go right ahead.
0: Oh, thank you.
1: A mixtape.

0: Kate. You might want to not go in there for a while.
1: Oh, Princeton, thank you for this tape. I was just looking at side A. Great songs.
0: Oh, well, did you get to side B yet?
1: No, not yet.
0: Oh, it's great. Check it out.
1: Yeah?
0: Right here.
1: Stuck on you.
0: Love me do.
1: My heart will go on. I loved Titanic.
0: It was all right. She's got a way.
1: Yesterday.
0: Good night, Saigon. From the Russia concert.
1: Oh, great. Through the years.
0: The theme from Cheers.
1: Moving right along. Nice tape.
0: Oh, there's one more. I have to say I love you in a song.
1: Princeton, that's so sweet. I've never gotten such a nice present from a guy.
0: Huh. Well, I'm glad you like it. But I have to go now. I'm gonna make one for Brian and Christmas Eve and Gary and Nikki and Rod and Trekkie Monster and everyone.
1: Oh.
0: Oh, and
1: Yes?
0: What are you doing tonight?
1: Grading term papers. But it's kindergarten, so they're very short. Why?
0: Well, everyone's going to hear the singer at the Around the Clock Cafe. Do you want to go with me?
1: Like a date?
0: Sure, a date. It'll be a blast.
1: I'd love to come.
0: Oh, okay. Well, I'll see you then.
1: Okay.
0: Okay. Bye.
1: Bye. He likes me.
2: Don't contradict me.
3: Don't disobey me.
4: Don't even think about going to that audition.
5: Please.
6: No.
5: Mother.
6: Stop.

0: look at these reviews. A satiric masterpiece.
1: No Way Out.
0: A surprise smash.
1: No Way Out.
0: It was shocking, outrageous, insulting, and I loved every minute of it.
1: No Way Out.
0: How could this happen? The show was lousy and long. We did everything wrong. Where did we go right?
2: Christmas came early to Broadway this year, and guess who they stuffed in our stocking? Adolf Hitler.
0: It was so crass and so crude, even Goebbels would have booed. Where did we go right?
2: Last night, a star was born on Broadway. The lovely Miss Ulla Inga Hansen-Benson, Janssen-Tollen, Hollands-Faden-Svansen. We predict that her name will soon be up in lights, if they can find enough bulbs.
0: We searched Broadway.

0: nearly flew away. Where did we go wrong?
1: A show so easy to despise.
0: Now it's up for the Pulitzer Prize.
1: Oh, where, tell us where did we go right? The best new musical of the decade. Max Bialystock is a theatrical genius. Now they like me.

0: 92 WICB. Welcome back to the Best of Broadway. TJ Jam, what did we just hear?
1: We just heard Where Did We Go Right from the producers, the 2001 best winner for the best musical winner for the Tony Awards season. Before that, you heard
0: Gimme Gimme from Thoroughly Modern Millie, the 2002 winner. And before that was Mama, I'm a Big Girl Now from Hairspray, the 2003 winner. We've got some more great winners coming up. But before we get into that, let's take a look at your central New York weather. Currently on Ithaca South Hill, it is 46 degrees Fahrenheit and sunny outside. Today, we're seeing highs in the mid to high 50s, nice and sunny. This evening, lows in the mid to low 40s, partly cloudy. Tomorrow, we're seeing highs in the low 70s and lows in the mid to high 50s. Tuesday and the rest of the week is going to be kind of rainy, with highs lurking around the mid-50s to mid-70s and lows in the mid to high 40s. But again, currently on Ithaca South Hill, it is not raining. It is 46 degrees Fahrenheit and sunny outside. DJ Jam, what do we have coming up next?
1: Well, we're skipping ahead a little bit to 1998. Those 2 years in between 2001 and 1998 were actually dance concerts that won the Best Musical Awards. So we don't have a song to play from them, but that's sort of an interesting trivia bit for you. But with all that being said, we're skipping down. We've got some great stuff coming up from Rent and Titanic the musical. But before all of that, we have, of course, The Lion King, right here on 92 WICB.
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4: 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What a wonderful phrase.
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0: Hakuna Matata?
1: Yeah, it's our motto.
0: What's a motto?
2: Rotten. What's the motto with you?
1: Those two words will solve all your problems.
2: That's right. Take Pumbaa here. Why, when he was a young warthog.
3: When I was a young warthog.
2: Very nice.
1: Thanks.
2: He found his aroma lacked a certain appeal. He could clear the savannah after every meal.
1: I'm a sensitive soul, though I seem thick-skinned. And it hurt that my friends never stood downwind. And oh, the shame!
2: What a shame!
1: Thought of changing my name?
2: Oh, what's the name?
1: And I got downhearted every time that I...
2: Hey, Pumbaa! Not in front of the kids.
1: Oh, sorry.

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1: Not unless the ship could fly. 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
0: If you know so much, why didn't you know to prevent this?

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1: Damn it, sir, listen, we're hemorrhaging fast. 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
0: Couldn't you design it right? Who ever heard of steel that rips?

Sebastian. Your timing is perfect. Now help us, please, if you can. Who called for speed and to break every record? Who had to keep all the millionaires happy? How dare you, Smith? I will not stand here indicted. Who ignored warnings of icebergs when sighted? Who, sir, refused?

0: 92 WICB, the best of Broadway. You just heard The Blame from Titanic, the musical. And before that was
1: Hakuna Matata. Your 1998 Tony Award Best Musical winner. Sorry, The Lion King.
0: Yeah. That was Hakuna Matata, a fun one. And then The Blame, also a fun one, but in a different kind of way.
1: We've made it through over 25 years of best musical winners for the Tonys. I hope you're excited for the Tony nominations coming out this Tuesday. I know we certainly are. Thank you so much for going backwards in time with us. There's been some really surprising best musical winners. This was really fun to like explore the different things that have won. We wanted to end it on a really high note. We've got a really beautiful song to end off the show. Thank you so much for tuning in. It's been a beautiful 2 hours. Any final words, DJ Jam?
0: Yeah, I mean, I think this show specifically is really what sort of kickstarted the trend of new music in the past 25 years, the new sound of Broadway, really. Of course, we're talking about the 1997 best musical, Rent, which really, you know, again, it changed how people perceived Broadway. It was no longer orchestration. It was rock music and all of that. And so there's new music happening here, and it's very exciting. And without further ado, this is
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92 WICB. That was Chad Walsh and Emma Gustafson with May 16th off their album The Miracle of Sleep to start off yet another 2 hours of great local music here on the station for Novation 92 WICB with Homebrew and me, DJ Theo, bringing you through another 2 hours. More great music coming up right now. Let's get back to it. Courtesy of Janet Batch and right now, Michaela Davis. Her song Saturday Morning off her album and Southern Star. This is right here on 92 WICB. And you're listening to Homebrew.

92 WICB, that was Sarah Ann by Janet Bash off her album You Be the Wolf. Before that, Michaela Davis with Saturday Morning off her album And Southern Star. And before that, to start us off, you heard Chad Walsh and Emma Gustafson with May 16th off their album The Miracle of Sleep. 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Just want to give a brief shout out once again to Beyond Chaotic. I had those folks in last weekend, or last week, I should say, and I had a phenomenal interview. I just want to say thanks, guys, again. That was a lot of fun. Hoping to meet up again at some point. You can always reach me at Local Music, LOCALMUSIC. At WICB.org. If you're interested and you're from the area, reach out to me. Maybe we can work something out to have you on the air talking to me, DJ Theo, and potentially some other DJs or some other folks around WICB about what you do. You got a music coming up to release. Reach out right here on 92 WICB. With that, we'll get back to our local music, our regular scheduled programming, I guess, except as if me talking here isn't regularly scheduled, you know? Hey, well, back to the music we go. Coming up, we've got the Dart Brothers, and right now, Liz Strodel with Better Days off their album Nights and Weekends, right here on 92 WICB. 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

0: 92 WIC. Oh, wow, they're talking at the end. That's so silly of them. 92 WICB, you just heard Big Mean Sound Machine with Crime of Passion off their album Contraband. Before that was Scarab with before that was Scarab with Let Your Love So off their album Thousands of One. Before that, the Dart Brothers with Love Called off their album Lover's Motel. This is 92 WICB. You're listening to Homebrew. I'm DJ Theo.
1: I'm DJ Ani.
0: I've managed to find another co-host to spring in here.
1: Another one.
0: I just helped teach this one how to burn a CD. So
1: yes, I needed a reminder. And now we have a CD that's been burned in the library.
0: Hey, and we went from nothing to something. That's a big plus.
1: That's an improvement.
0: Yes. Well, let's get back to the local music. Do you want to
1: tell them
0: what's
1: sure.
0: coming up? Except I have it at the wrong spot.
1: We just played Big Mean Sound Machine, right?
0: We did.
1: Yes.
0: But what do we have coming up?
1: Well, we have artists like Gymkhana coming up, but right now we have Hollings with the song Side Saddle off their album Necromancing. 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
0: This is Homebrew.

92 WICB. That was Gymkhana with Nightshade off their album Die Digital. Before that, Hollings with Side Saddle off their album Necromancing. And before that, Big Mean Sound Machine with Contraband off their with Crime of Passion off their album Contraband. I got that all mixed up both times. Whoopsies. Right here on Homebrew, your home for the best local music. We are almost to the end of our first hour, but we still have another hour of great music, and we're still not done with our first hour here. We still got tons more great music coming up. Let's get back to it, courtesy of Revision, and right now we've got The Blind Spots with a Bliss Seeker off their album Talk, right here on 92 WICB. 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

92 WICB. That was Revision with Teardrop Room off their album Amplification. Before that was The Blind Spots with a Bliss Seeker off their album Talk. 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We've reached the end of our first hour here, but don't go anywhere. Don't touch that dial. We still have plenty more great music coming your way. Another reminder that you can always reach me at localmusic@wicb.org. If you're tuned in and if you're a local artist, you can hit my line. That's a fair term, I guess. That's like me doing like what boomer talk, kind of. But you can reach out to me, submit some local music if you're interested. 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I'm a big fan of the local Ithaca scene. If you're around the Ithaca scene, you might know a little bit more than me. I haven't been here that long, but I'm also from the area. So regardless, if you're interested in local music, you can reach me at localmusic@wicb.org. You can find more information at wicb.org. Let's wrap up our hour, though, with one more song courtesy of Strange Heavy. We've got Worship off their album Too Poor to Pray. This is 92 WICB, and you're listening to Homebrew.

92 WICB, that was Telephone by Shifley off their album Paper Cranes to start off our second hour of homebrew here on the station for Novation 92 WICB. Once again, I am DJ Theo, bringing you through yet another hour of great local music. Let's get back to it. Coming up, we're going to hear from Rockwood Ferry, and right now we've got Kings of the Fall with Can We Groove off their album The Ascension. This is 92 WICB, and you're listening to Homebrew.

92 WICB, that was Helena by Rockwood Fairy off their album Mask Maker. Before that, Kings of the Fall with Can We Groove off their album The Ascension. Before that was Shifley with Telephone off their album Paper Cranes. We are making our way through the 9 o'clock hour here on Homebrew. You're home for the best local music. We've got lots more great stuff coming up, courtesy of Kathy Ziegler. And right now, we've got Motherwort with La Loba off their album Metamorphosis. This is right here on 92 WICB. 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

92 WICB. That was Travis Knapp with North off his album The Same Sun Rises. Before that, Emma Time with Road to Home off her album Where the Pavement Ends. And before that, Kathy Ziegler with We Can't Find It off her album Don't Worry the Danger. We're halfway through our second hour of Homebrew here on the station for Innovation, 92 WICB. We've got lots more great music coming up, so let's get back to it. Coming up, we're going to hear from it's Colleen Catu and some guys. And right now, Ariel Arbacer, we've got her song, Evening Light, off her album, Ingenue Corrupt, right here on 92 WICB. 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

92WICB. That was Girl Not Machine by June Feldman off her album Retroactive. But not, it's not her album. It's a compilation album. It's actually a graduate student project courtesy of South Hill Entertainment here at IC. I like to talk about that because that's the program I'm about to be doing. Before that was Colleen Ketu and Some Guys with In My Name off the album of the same name. And before that was Ariel Arbacer with Evening Light off her album In Genu Corrupt. We are almost to the end of our time here on Homebrew, but don't go anywhere. Don't touch that dial. We've got plenty more great local music coming up as we're winding down the hour. Let's get back to it. Coming up, we're going to hear from Circle D, but right now, Paso Fino. We've got Fiery Riot off their album Should Have Bought a Pony right here on 92 WICB. 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

92WICB. That was Linda Stout with The Rose Family off her album Extended Play. Before that, Circle D with Fountain of Youth off their self-titled album. Unfortunately, my time here on Homebrew has come to an end. But don't go anywhere. Don't touch that dial. We still have a whole nother great 2 hours of music on WICB. A lot more than 2 hours, I should say. We've got more great music on WICB coming your way after this. We've got one more song to wrap up our hour. We've got Jenny Lo Stearns with Lose Control off her album Blurry Edges right here on 92 WICB. This has been Homebrew. I've been DJ Theo, and thanks for listening. Hello.

0: 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You are listening to Hobo's Lullaby. I am DJ Cat Marvel alongside
1: DJ Mickey.
0: And you just heard The Thrill Is Gone by Jerry Garcia and David Grisman. We got an exciting lineup of songs for you. And this is our first show together back in a while. Yeah.
1: It's been so long.
0: Oh, yeah.
1: I've been sad.
0: Really sad. But, you know, we're here and we're here to spin some great music for you. So hope you enjoy the next 2 hours of Hobo's Lullaby Reunited Edition.
1: Yeah, exactly. Stick around. Don't turn that dial. We have amazing songs coming up. This one is a Hey Jude cover by Sounds of Blackness. Both of our favorites as of recently. We're just talking about how much we enjoy this song.
0: Oh, yes.
1: So I hope you enjoy it as much as we do. Take it away.

0: 92 WICB, you're listening to The Hobo's Lullaby. You just heard White Heart by Salim Nirala. Before that was Hey Jude by Sounds of Blackness. And to start off the hour, we had The Thrill Is Gone by Jerry Garcia and David Grisman. We're going to take a quick look at the Central New York weather, but I'm going to hand that off to my right-hand man right here. So take it away.
1: Yes. It is currently 2:15 p.m., and now we are on to your Central New York weather. Currently on Ithaca South Hill, it is mostly cloudy and 52 degrees. But fear not, this afternoon you can expect highs of mid-50s with mostly sunny skies. And tonight, expect decreasing clouds with lows of the mid-40s. Tomorrow, on Monday, you can expect highs of the low 70s. Really, really great weather, by the way, with mostly sunny skies. And that following night, you can expect mostly clear, then slight chances of showers at lows of the mid-50s. Tuesday, you can expect highs of the mid-70s with chances of showers. And finally, on Tuesday night, you can expect lows of the mid-40s with some showers. Once again, on Ithaca South Hill, it is 52 degrees with mostly cloudy skies. And enjoy the weather, folks.
0: Yeah, it sounds like it's going to be maybe hot and humid, but maybe not too
1: bad.
0: Hopefully. Yeah. I'm hoping. I don't want rain anymore.
1: I don't want rain anymore, too. It's getting too much.
0: Please.
1: But anyway, we got a great lineup for you guys. We got a song by The Mammals up next, so stay tuned. And don't turn that dial, 92 WICB.

0: 92 WICB, you just heard Orville Peck, Kansas Remembers Me Now, and before that was a Emmylou Harris cover of Prayer in Open D by Patty Griffin, and before that was Follow Me to Carthage by The Mammals.
1: What did you get up to yesterday?
0: Oh, yesterday I went to see a concert with my friends up in Oneonta. It was Zara Larsson. Wow. Amazing. Completely not the genre of Hobo's Lullaby, by the way, but nonetheless,
1: that
0: great
1: sounds
0: performer.
1: Fun.
0: Oh, yeah. And what did you do yesterday?
1: I think I laid in bed.
0: And that is amazing.
1: It was.
0: Oh, yeah.
1: The only reason I ask is because our next song is called Yesterdays by Hudson River.
0: Yep.
1: And I'm really excited to give it a try because I've never heard it before. So we're going to experience that together.
0: Oh, yes. Reminisce on yesterdays on 92 WICB, of course.

no blame. Where you lied, cheated, for so long. Where you lied, cheated, for so long. You're just a wrong done woman. Another queen is on the phone. Next time I see you, things won't be the same. Yeah, next time I see you.

Next time I see you, things won't be the same. Yeah, next time I see you.

When a boy of 10, I used to ride behind my father over to Little Ivy in Madison County, North Carolina, to hear my great uncle, Oz Deaver, play the fiddle, who was a good old-time fiddler. He played a tune called 10 Steps. I've never heard it played since I was a boy.

0: That was about 60 years ago. I have not heard it since played by any other person. Marcus Martin, who is the owner of this fiddle I'm playing on today, let me have this fiddle just a few days ago.
1: 92 WICB, that was 10 Steps by the Banjo Tunes of Western Northern Carolina. And before that was Next Time You See Me by Honey Boy Edwards. And before that was Big Monk, none other, by Psycho Grass. And it is now 2:44, almost 2:45 p.m. And now on to your central New York weather. It is mostly cloudy and 50 degrees on Ithaca South Hill. And this afternoon, you could expect mostly sunny skies with highs of the mid-50s. Tonight, you could also expect decrease in clouds with lows of the mid-40s. And on Monday, which is tomorrow, expect highs of the low 70s with mostly sunny skies. The best day of the week, I might say.
2: Mm-hmm.
1: Monday night, you could expect mostly clear skies with slight chances of showers with lows of the mid-50s. And Tuesday, highs of 76, but get this, there's a catch, there's always a catch. Chances of showers, and then, just showers. Tuesday night, more of the same, showers with lows of the mid-70s.

0: Once again on Ithaca South Hill, it is 52 degrees with mostly cloudy skies. And what's up next, DJ Mickey?
1: Up next, we have a song called Oysters by Natasha Borzilova. So very excited to hear this. I don't really like oysters, but I don't think I've actually ever had one.
0: Oh.
1: So,
0: I mean, I don't remember having one, but...
1: I'm biased, but yeah. I bet the song's going to be good.
0: True. Let's crack open this oyster on 92 WICP, Hobo's Lullaby.

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92WICB. That was Jesse by none other than Joan Baez. And before that was Oysters by Natasha Borzilova. And before that was 10 Steps by Banter Tunes of Western North Carolina. We are approaching the end of the first hour of Hobo's Lullaby. So get ready, stay tuned. We got another hour of this show. So don't go anywhere. Don't turn that dial. We got a song by Eliza Gilkison up next. So don't go anywhere. 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

0: 92WICB, you just heard Photograph by Yola. And before that was Through the Looking Glass by Eliza Gilkison. And before that was Jesse by none other than Joan Baez. We got a beautiful start to the second hour of Hobo's Lullaby, don't we?
1: Yes, we're going to continue on for luckily another hour with fantastic music. Coming up, we have Jay Einhorn, Less is More, one of my favorite artists, but I don't know this song, so I'm excited. It was picked out by my lovely co-host here.
2: Hello.
1: Oh, there she is. Let's get right into that. We're 92 WICB Ithaca. Don't turn that dial.

0: 92 WICB, that was October Time by Niall Frank and sung by Megan James. Before that was Less Is More by Jay Einhorn. And before that was Photograph by Yola, a really good one.
1: Yes, indeed. We're going to take a quick look at that central New York weather, and then we're going to get right back to the music on Ithaca's beautiful South Hill. Right now, it is 53 degrees Fahrenheit, a little overcast, but a pretty nice day when I've been outside. This afternoon was and is partly sunny. We have highs in the high 50s, and tonight we're going to have some clouds with the lows in the mid-40s. On Monday, it is going to be mostly sunny with the highs in the low 70s, so that's a nice change up. Monday night is going to be mostly clear with a slight chance of showers. Lows are going to be in the mid-50s. Tuesday, we have a chance of showers again that day. The highs are going to be in the high 70s, though, so possible humidity. Tuesday night, showers are still likely to continue, and the lows are going to be in the high 40s. Looks like Wednesday continues the showers, so stay warm, stay dry.
0: Oh, yeah.
1: Get outside if it's... I hope it's going to be beautiful.
0: Yeah.
1: I want to see the sun.
0: Stark contrast from last week when it was raining all week. So.
1: Exactly. That's what I'm hoping for. So coming up, we have Johnny Cash, How Great Thou Art. Don't turn that dial. We have a lot of great more music coming up.

0: 92WICB. You're listening to Hobo's Lullaby. And the song that you just listened to was Four Doors for the Keeping by the May Trio. Before that was Can't You Hear the Calling? Yes, Calling by Bill Monroe. And before that was How Great Thou Art, a cover by Johnny Cash. So tell us what's coming up next, DJ Mickey.
1: Well, I was just sitting here thinking about all the people I love, and
0: oh yeah,
1: we just happened to have this CD in our possession. It's Jim Croce. I'll Have to Say I Love You in a Song. It was recommended one time by a caller, and I'll never forget that because I didn't know the song prior, but now I know it. So
0: think about someone you love.
1: Exactly.
0: While you listen to the song.
1: Think about someone you love and enjoy.

0: 92 WICB, That's How I Feel by Dory Freeman. And before that was Fade to Blue by Sarah Sims. And before that was New Disaster by the lovely Elliot Smith. Tell them what we got up.
1: We got a quick weather statement coming up. So let's take a quick look at the weather before we get back to the last 15 minutes of the Hobo's Lullaby. On Ithaca's beautiful South Hill right now, it is 53 degrees Fahrenheit. This afternoon is going to be partly sunny with highs in the high 50s. Tonight is going to be cloudy with lows in the mid 40s. Monday is going to be a pretty sunny day with the highs in the low 70s. So, woohoo. Monday night will be mostly clear with a chance of showers. Lows will be in the mid-50s. Tuesday and Tuesday night is going to be chance of showers with the highs in the high 70s and the lows in the high 40s. Again, Ithaca's beautiful South Hill is 53 degrees Fahrenheit, overcast.
0: Yes, it is.
1: Kind of a beautiful day. Depends what your definition of beautiful is.
0: Yeah, a little chilly, but you know, the sun's out, so.
1: Yeah, exactly.
0: A win is a win.
1: Exactly. Yes. We're going to continue on, not without a quick interruption. So one little promo, and then we're going to get right back to the music.
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0: 92 WICB. You're currently listening to the end of Beth Rest by Bon Iver. And before that, you were listening to That's How I Feel by Dori Freeman. And before that was Fade to Blue by Sarah Sims. We're coming up on the end, you know?
1: We have unfortunately reached the end of this Sunday's special of The Hobo's Lullaby.
0: The reunion special.
1: But please tune in next week. We'll both be back for our final show of the spring, but we will be returning in the fall.
2: Yay.
1: So don't worry about it. The summer will have some content as well. So stick around. We are going to end it off, per usual, with Bob Dylan, Blowing in the Wind. Let's give it a go. Thanks for tuning in. Don't turn that dial. We have a great Sonic Planet coming up next. So hope you enjoy. Have a lovely rest of your Sunday.

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92 WICB. This is DJ Mafi, and I'll be here with you for the next 2 hours of Sonic Planet, bringing you a variety of music genres from all around the world. Starting off this first hour, I played Fratelli Mancuso with their song Akuzi Vala Barca El Mari. As you can guess from their name, Fratelli Mancuso, this group is made up of two brothers, Enzo and Lorenzo Mancuso, both of whom are originally from Sutera, Italy. They were their own music teachers and started their careers by playing in a barber shop. They spent some time in London before returning back to Italy. Speaking about locations, since this is Sonic Planet, if you started in New York and traveled roughly 15,000 miles south, you'd reach the island that this next singer calls home, Haiti. The singer I'm talking about is André Toussaint, though he moved to the Bahamas in the 50s, and that's where he spent the rest of his life. Let's allow this next song by him to honor the beauty he brought to the world of music. So without further ado, here is André Toussaint with Little Nassa Bahama Mama, here on 92 WICB Sonic Planet.

nature. You love that clear blue water, the beaches, the Storm Market, the Conch Shadow and the Black Bear's Tavern, the Dirty Dicks, and the Junkanoo Club is swinging.

0: by Coalition. Before that, Je Attendre by Melgroove. And before that was Andre Toussaint's song Little Nasa Bahama Mama here on Sonic Planet. The next artist I'll be playing for you is Natasha Lowe, who is better known by her stage name of Tasha. Tasha grew up with a family of ballroom dancers who introduced her to the world of music. During her career, Tasha was a K-pop artist who was part of the group SCARF. Here is Tasha with her song, Beyond the Ocean.
1: Yeah. Baby T's in the house.
2: Bobby.
1: Got this little duo for you right now. Talking about life, man. Now it is.

This is Sonic Planet on 92 WICB. The last song I played for you, Fondue de Matu by Nanakis Costa, made a stop in Guinea-Bissau, Africa. This next song is by Oliver Makuji, who was born in 1952. So a little bit about his career. As a musician, he tended to go by the name of Tuku. He started his career with the band Wagon Wheels, and a lot of his songs touch upon the political landscape and circumstances that took place during his lifetime as well. So here is Oliver Makuji's song, Rocky, on Sonic Planet.

Flores by Jandy Feliz, and before that, Franziska by Taken, here on 91.7 FM. Jandy Feliz, the artist I just played for you, is a singer-songwriter from the Dominican Republic. Starting off his career, he was part of a band, but then went solo in the early 2000s. Since then, he has released a few studio albums. I hope you enjoyed his song. Coming up is Frankie Anderson, but before that is Mar by Augusto Sigo here on the Station for Innovation, 92 WICB Sonic

The Limbo Song by Frankie Anderson, and before that was Mar by Augusto Sigo here on Sonic Planet with me, DJ Muffy. Well, Sonic Planet is nearing the end of the first hour, though don't worry because I've got one more hour coming up for you. To close out this first hour of Sonic Planet though, I've got two more songs. Coming up is Ska Cubano, but before that is Baliza by Marcello on the Station for Innovation, 92 WICB.

You are tuned in to 92 WICB's very own Sonic Planet with me, DJ Mafi. You give me 2 hours and I will travel the world with you through music. I started off this second hour with Sertab Erener's, who is a Turkish singer from Istanbul, Turkey. Although she participated in the Eurovision Song Contest in 1989 and then again in 1990, she lost both of those competitions. Though she did not give up, she entered the contest again in 2003 and won the contest that year with her song Every Way That I Can. What an inspiration from her to teach us to follow our dreams and not give up. And she kept trying and then she made it. I have Raul Paz coming up for you, but right now here is Malbulo with Mal Dayeni here on the Station for Innovation 92 WICB.

This is Sonic Planet with me, DJ Mafi. So far this hour, I played music from Argentina, Cuba, Africa, and Turkey. The song I just played for you, Presente Permanente, was by Asida, and before that was Raul Paz with his song, Mulata. Raul Paz was born in the late 60s in Cuba. He learned music at an academy in Havana. Although he will write songs down, his preferred method is to create his music just by playing some instruments and seeing what comes to mind. I think really to understand an artist holistically, you need to look at their preferred method of writing because, you know, how did the song come about, right? Coming up for you is Barrio Jazz Gang, but right now here is Mary Yora by Adama Yolomba here on 92 WICB.

This is Sonic Planet, WICB show that exposes you to music from all around the world. I'm DJ Mafi, and I hope you are enjoying the music today. I just played Javier Alvarez's song, Por Que Te Vas. Moving along, this next artist I have for you is Leonel Almeida. He's from Cape Verde. He started his career when he was all of 17 years old, though 3 years later, at the age of 20, he went into the army. I think that's such an interesting shift from being a musician and 3 years later going to serve. I guess he's just tapping into different aspects of life and seeing what was best for him, maybe. Coming up for you is his song, Team Joe Poca, here on 91.

John Maria Testa with Dentro El Cinema, and before that was Samba Luku Samba by Ricardo Lembo and Makina Loca. I hope you've been enjoying the show today. I think it's really important to go outside your comfort zone and hear music that you may not listen to otherwise. It's good to, you know, zoom out a little bit and see music through a worldly lens. And I'm glad the station, WICB, has a show like this. Coming up for you is Damal by Africondo featuring Nicholas Menheim here on 92 WICB.

Soar by Diogal here on 91.7 FM. Well, it's getting close to the end of these past 2 hours of Sonic Planet with me, DJ Muffy. I thank you for traveling on WIZB FM Airlines as we have traveled the world through music. Please remain seated and have your seatbelts fastened until the last song of the show ends today. Here to close out the show is Ira Kare with their song Boliviana here on the Station for Innovation 92 WICB's Sonic Planet.

92 WICB. This is Riding the New Wave. I'm your host, DJ Ruby, and you just heard Hey Mickey by Tony Basil? Basil? Never really sure how to say it. Either way, love that song. It's a hit. Listened to that a lot as a kid because it was in every movie. Every movie that had cheerleading. That was always like the song they were dancing to. Anyways, I've got a great show for you here today. It is a little bit of a blend of some, you know, hits that we have played over and over in past shows, plus some new tracks that I haven't played before. I've got a great themed show for you next week, which will be my last show here on campus for the semester. So I had to go out with a bang and do something super fun. But don't fear, you will be hearing this show. You will be hearing from me over the summer as I am going to be able to continue on with Riding the New Wave until we return. And then you'll still be hearing me. So don't worry, this show will always be happening and you can get your fix of new wave over the summer months. Coming up, we have got stuff by The Human League and XTC, but first, Just Like Heaven by The Cure. 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

0: 91.7 FM. That was a new one for us here. Making Plans for Nigel by XTC. Before that, just like Heaven by The Cure and Hey Mickey by Tony Basil. Before we get to the music coming up, let's take a quick peek at that central New York weather. It's currently mostly cloudy, 54 degrees here on Ithaca South Hill. Tonight it's looking cloudy with lows in the mid-50s. Tomorrow will be mostly sunny with highs hitting the low 70s, so get a little bit of a nice day this week. Tomorrow night is mostly clear, slight chance of showers with lows in the mid-50s. And Tuesday is looking rainy with highs in the mid-70s. So back to that lovely week of rain. Again, mostly cloudy and 54 degrees here on Ithaca South Hill. Again, we have a fun show coming up. We have got some great music. And of course, to keep that fun going, we have got Don't You Want Me by the Human League. 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

Two pieces by Yaz here on 92 WICB. Before that, we had Enjoy the Silence by Depeche Mode and Don't You Want Me by Human League. So obviously it is the end of the semester, finals are coming up, and for one of my final projects, I had to write a critical, actually, there were two options for this project. It was either sing a cover of a song or write your own song, and I may have a voice for radio, but I do not have a voice for that, I'll tell you that much. But the other option was to pick an album, listen to it in full, and then write a short critical paper on kind of how it should be listened to, or some sort of, you know, argument that you could make about what the album is saying, or what the sound means, or what it meant in that time or today or whatever. So you could really go any which way with it. And I decided to write about Upstairs at Eric's, which was super, super fun. I love that entire album. And I will say I did feel a little special when my professor seemed surprised that I knew that album. I guess it's kind of niche or something, I don't know. But I was super excited to write about it because I think it is a really fascinating album. Both of the members, Vince Clarke and Alison Moyet, have very interesting music styles that kind of blend together in a sort of weird way. And I felt it appropriate to play Yaz after Depeche Mode because Vince Clarke was a founding member of Depeche Mode. Only worked on their first album, but still think that's pretty cool. And the album Upstairs at Eric's itself, my big statement about it was that it was moving away from this trend in the 70s where only like real rock music was allowed to have emotional kind of feeling or weight to it. So you would hear that more from, you know, the Eagles or the Players, Baby Come Back. Like you hear that there, it's more authentic, it's real. But this brought in that whole synth sound, that totally digitized electronic sound that you could dance to while having this, like, it's a fantastic breakup album. Most of the songs are about toxic relationships or breaking up. It's a fantastic, emotionally heavy album, and Alison Moyet's voice is just so insanely, like, soulful and powerful that it blends very interestingly with that totally electronic sound. And I just was super, super excited to write about that. Let me tell you, I was on a little bit of a high horse in class when I was talking about it. I felt very special. But yeah, I was very excited to talk about that album this week, considering I had just written a paper about it. So that was pretty cool. We have some other great stuff coming up. We have got a cover by Paramore on the way, a cover of The Talking Heads. We'll also be hearing something by The Talking Heads. But first, we have kind of a post-punk, certainly here's some new wave influence in there. It's a song from John Lydon's group Public Image. If you don't know, John Lydon is Johnny Rotten from the Sex Pistols. And I hadn't really listened to this. This was recommended to me by a listener, because I do talk about post-punk on this show, and you can absolutely, totally hear that post-punk new wave influence in there. It's super, super cool. And this is a really interesting song to listen to, given kind of the scene that it's coming from. So I hope you enjoy it. I was super excited to listen to it. And thank you to that listener for this suggestion. 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

is an awesome cover. And of course, I had to play it after a Talking Heads song because it's Paramore covering Talking Heads, and I love Hayley Williams, so how could I not? I've been sitting on that one since freshman year, because we had that song in here, and I loved the cover of it when I first heard it back when I used to be a modern rock DJ. So I was very excited to play that. That was fun. It's such a fun cover. It's such a fun song. Now, you know, this isn't as fun, but we need to talk about that central New York weather. It's mostly cloudy, 54 degrees here on Ithaca South Hill tonight. It will be cloudy with lows in the mid-40s. Tomorrow's looking mostly sunny, highs in the low 70s. Tomorrow night will be mostly clear with a chance of showers, lows, in the mid-50s. And Tuesday is looking rainy with highs in the mid-70s. Once again, it is mostly cloudy, 54 degrees here on Ithaca South Hill. We are getting to the end of our first hour, but you should definitely keep it here because we have some great stuff coming up, like Suedehead by Morrissey. 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

92 WICB. That was What I Like About You by The Romantics. Before that, Enola Gay by OMD and Suedehead by Morrissey. This is Riding the New Wave. I'm your host, DJ Ruby, and we have reached the end of the first hour for today. But you should definitely stick around for that second hour because we have got some super fun music coming up. To wrap things up for this hour, though, we of course had to play some Psychedelic Furs because you can never escape them if you are listening to my show. They will always be played. So here is The Ghost in You here on the station for Innovation 92 WICB.

91.7 FM. That was Hands Across the Sea by Modern English, and I am your host, DJ Ruby, hosting this lovely show, Riding the New Wave, here on 92 WICB. If you were listening last hour, I'm glad you stuck around. If you just tuned in, welcome. We're so happy you're here. And by we, I mean me. I'm sitting here in the studio. I am the only host. So I'm very excited that you're listening. You know, I'm excited. I'm happy. We have got some great stuff. As I mentioned last hour, I'm playing stuff that I've either repeatedly done on this show, and I've got some new things for you today. So we've got a nice blend. And of course, I will be doing this show remotely over the summer, so you will still be able to get your new wave fix. Don't worry. Coming up, we have songs by Bowling for Soup and Duran Duran, but first, we have a song by the B-52's Junebug. 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

91.7 FM. That was New Moon on Monday by Duran Duran. Before that, June Bug by the B-52s and Hands Across the Sea by Modern English. I'm having a good time today. Duran Duran is always like a 50-50 for me. Like sometimes I'll hear a Duran Duran song, I'm like, this is the best song I've ever heard. And then I hear another one and I'm like, this just doesn't hit the same. I don't know what it is. I don't know what it is, but I did enjoy that one. I think that one is fun. So I'd like to maybe do some more songs from that album. We'll see though. We'll see over the summer what I have planned for you. You'll see. But before we get into the music coming up, let's take a look at that central New York weather. It's mostly cloudy, 54 degrees here on Ithaca South Hill. Tonight it's going to be cloudy with lows in the mid-40s. Tomorrow is looking mostly sunny, highs in the low 70s. Tomorrow night will be mostly clear, slight chance of showers with lows in the mid-50s. And Tuesday is looking rainy with highs in the mid-70s. Again, it is mostly cloudy and 54 degrees here on Ithaca South Hill. We have got some real fun, funky stuff coming up. But first, I wanted to play another cover. I really, really love this cover. I like this band anyway, but I think this cover in particular is just fantastic. So here is I Melt With You, covered by Bowling for Soup. 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

91.7 FM. That was What Did I Do to Deserve This? Or What Have I Done to Deserve This? Excuse me. By Pet Shop Boys and Dusty Springfield. Before that, Left of Center by Suzanne Vega. And I'm Ill With You by Bowling for Soup. Yeah. I'm having a good time. I'm so happy that I'm going to be able to continue this show over the summer. I love doing this show personally. This is my baby. I'm having the absolute best time. I plan on certainly spending some of my time over the summer trying to collect some new stuff for you, which you may not hear until next semester, depending on how much of a pain in the butt it's going to be to move everything to digital format. But I am just super excited to hopefully build up the catalog some more. And next week I will have a pre-made set list. But if you would like to call in tonight or next weekend to give me any suggestions to gather up and play over the summer, you can call 607-274-3217. Again, if you want to recommend any songs for over the summer or next semester, please call in this week or next weekend, 607-274-3217. We have got some more stuff coming up to round out our second hour. Right now, we have got Squeeze. I love Squeeze, so I had to play my favorite Squeeze song, my favorite live. I can't even say that it's my favorite live because I have so many favorites, but this is a really good one. So here is Black Coffee in Bed live by Squeeze here on 92 WICB.

92 WICB. That was Hateful by The Clash from their London Calling album. Before that, Every Breath You Take by The Police and Black Coffee in Bed live by Squeeze. We are almost to the end of our hour, but we still have some great music and that central New York weather to talk about. It is mostly cloudy, 54 degrees here on Ithaca South Hill. Tonight, it will be cloudy with lows in the mid-40s. Tomorrow is looking mostly sunny with highs in the low 70s. Tomorrow night will be mostly clear with slight chance of rain, lows in the mid-50s. And Tuesday is looking rainy with highs in the mid-70s. It is mostly cloudy, 54 degrees here on Ithaca South Hill. And coming up, we have Drive by The Cars. 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

92 WICB. That was We Close Our Eyes by Go West. I, of course, had to play that for my last normal show of the semester. I love that song. It made my Spotify like top 15 maybe, and I really only listened to it for like the last 2 months of 2025. So if that says anything. Before that, you heard Drive by The Cars and Hateful by The Clash. This is Riding the New Wave. I'm your host, DJ Ruby, and we have unfortunately reached the end of today's show. I will be back next week with a special themed episode for the end of the semester. I thought that could be fun. We have a little themed fun. I haven't done a themed show in a bit. So get ready for that. I hope you tune in. And again, I will be doing the show remotely over the summer. So please feel free to listen in on Sundays 6 to 8 all summer. I'm very, very excited to be doing that. We will be wrapping things up tonight with one of my all-time favorite songs, not even just new wave or 80s. Like, this is just one of my all-time favorite songs, holds a very special place in my heart. And I always have to listen to it if it's in a playlist or if it's on the radio. Here is Head Over Heels by Tears for Fears. 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